Southern Oregon's music leader, KLDR, with Cassie in the Morning. Here we are working on the ride at 5 with Papa Murphy's Oh Yeah, the latest from Steve Lacy.

0: Old School Adele wrapping up today's ride at 5 on this wonderful Wednesday with all the warmth out there. Papa Murphy's making it happen 40 minutes continuous. We'll do it again tomorrow. 98.3 KLDR, the music leader. Wake up with Cassie in the morning. Your chance to win with two truths, one lie, plus the Casablanca Coffee and Grill secret sound. And then during the 9 a.m. hour, yeah, she gives you the pizza or menu item of the day. And then I'll ask you for it in the afternoon. Love at 4:25, your next chance to win from Papa Murphy's here on KLDR.
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That's why every American, whether you're 18, 58,

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Die Die on the music leader. It's KLDR. And hey, good morning. I'm Cassie Callis, waking up right alongside you here in the Bi-Mart studio. Got my cup of coffee, which, oddly enough, trying a different coffee creamer. Like, I've never really jumped on the whole

0: hit up Safeway yesterday and grabbed a pumpkin pecan. Gotta say, it's not too terrible. So, you know, kind of trying something new on this Thursday morning. I sure do have a great lineup of music for us today. And I'm going to be inviting a special guest in studio with me at 8:45. So stick around. Let's wake up and have a great start to our Thursday right here together on KLDR.
1: All right, here we go. Rick D's heading for number one this week. Have you heard the name Olivia Rodrigo? The world has. And what about her disappearing dress? Here's a shot of it.
2: Oh!
1: It ends up on D's sleaze. Taylor Swift and her wedding photos. Be here. Find out what's going on. Every hit till we hit number one this week.

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0: 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I knew you here on The Music Leader. It's KLDR.
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0: So this morning I chose this quote because immediately it made me think of the song by Wilson Phillips, right? Hold on for one more day. But I like Ann Landers' take on this. She says, some people believe holding on and hanging in there are signs of great strength. However, there are times when it takes much more strength to know when to let go and then to do it.
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Cassie sits down with realty professional Kendon Leet to discuss current trends in the market, things to look for in a real estate transaction, and break down complicated lingo into simple terms. 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

Steph with Mature here on KLDR. And hey, next, I will have a look at the forecast to let you know how toasty roasty it's supposed to get today. But first, let's throw it back with Justin Timberlake. What goes around on the Music Leader.

Justin Timberlake, what goes around here on 98.3. It is KLDR as we take a look at the forecast brought to you by the Grants Pass Family YMCA. You know, I picked up my daughter from school yesterday and she goes, Mom, why does the truck say it's 94 degrees? I know, right? That was my response. Today, another toasty one, but it should be the last of it. Hopefully you see some sunshine out there with a high near 91 degrees. By tonight, clear with lows around 48, a little breeze in the evening. For Friday, sunshine and a high of only 78. That is substantially cooler. And then Saturday, mostly sunny with a high of 63, even more on the lower spectrum of the thermometer there. Come Sunday, some patchy frost in some of our microclimate areas, which is wild to me. I did see a thing saying that, yeah, there are areas of frost possible, more so east of the Cascades, but like I said, those pesky microclimates could be happening in areas out in the Applegate and in Jackson County as well. Otherwise, sunshine on Sunday and a high of 68. Come Monday, sunny and 73. So still no moisture in the forecast, but after today, we should start to cool down. 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
1: Go Sharks. It's your birthday.
0: And as we celebrate some birthdays in our area, today is your special day. Happy birthday from all of your friends here at KLDR. We're celebrating today Wayne, the Chief Grady, turning 74 years old. And Wayne, your message says, happy birthday to the Chief. With all our love from your family and friends. Aw, Wayne, welcome to 74, buddy. We hope it is an amazing day for you. You do share your big day with some big names, like, did you know, Bruno Mars, as a matter of fact. It's his birthday today, 41 years old. Nick Cannon is 46. Yeah, Papa Nick Cannon. Matt Damon is 56 years old. Sigourney Weaver is 77. Chevy Chase is 83 years old today. That is mind-blowing to me. And Paul Hogan, yes, the one and the only, Mr. Crocodile Dundee, now that's a knife, is 87 years old today. And if you are looking for some other things to celebrate, well, this Thursday, October 8th, happens to be American Touch Tag Day, you know, like the old school game of tag. It encourages kids and adults to get outside and play the classic childhood game of tag. National Salmon Day. Dang it, had that for dinner last night. Guess I should have saved that for today. And National Pierogi Day. So there you go. Tag, you're it.
2: It's shopping day.

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It's Mr. Know-It-All here on KLDR. And hey, Halloween, right around the corner. If you're going through the closet and you have some old costumes that you would like to donate for a big donation distribution day, you can stop on by our studios and put them in the box right as you come into our lobby. We're looking for gently used costumes and accessories. All sizes are encouraged. Because, you know, sometimes we have communities with older kids, or like my kids, kids that are the size of adults when they're 9 years old. Yeah, I have a very tall daughter, all three tall daughters. The other two look down on mom. And well, my youngest, who is nine, looks me square in the eye. So all sizes of costumes, please. And then the big distribution day of these collected costumes will be coming up October 18th from 2 until 4 o'clock at the Fruitdale Grange.

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0: It is Martin Garrix and Ed Sheeran with Repeat It here on KLDR. Well, this year, more than 10,000 entries have been submitted, which is a record high for this annual contest. Now whittled down to just 50 photos. And I am talking about the Nikon Comedy Wildlife Awards. I mean, seriously, some of the cutest photos you've ever seen. Now, this photo contest was created back in 2015. So this is their 11th year. And they have highlighted the most hilarious snaps that people have taken and submitted of animals and critters in the wildlife doing their thing. So some of this year's hilarious photos includes a brown bear doing sit-ups, an elephant trying to hide by covering his eye with his trunk, and a very shocked-looking blennyfish. Honestly, probably one of my two favorites is the Angry Birds photo, and I am pretty intrigued by that bear doing sit-ups. It looks kind of like me attempting to exercise. I just think this is a great contest. This year, they had over 10,000 entries from 112 countries, with entrants hoping to win the top prize of a safari in Kenya's Masai Mara Natural Reserve. And some other prizes too, which includes cameras. I mean, right? It is Nikon. And some really cool photography equipment. So if you would like to check out all of these photos, like I said, just hilarious and darling, you can go to comedywildlifephoto.com. I dare you to check out this website and not smile.
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3: All right, here we go. Rick D's heading for number one this week. Have you heard the name Olivia Rodrigo? The world has. 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
3: 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Taylor Swift and her wedding photos. 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

Malcolm Todd with Earrings here on The Music Leader. It's KLDR. Good morning, Cassie Callis, waking up alongside you here in the Bi-Mart studio. And I'm not even going to lie, earlier this week, I had woke up at this time.

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Anybody else ever have that problem sometimes? It's Matchbox 20 with 3 a.m. Throwback Snack.

0: Lunchbox 20 with 3 a.m. here on KLDR. And that, my friends, is what we call your throwback snack. Now, Ashley will have the full meal for you with today's Back in the Day Cafe from noon until 1 with just bangers from the 90s and early 2000s. Now, that one, we just went back to the year 1997. Yeah, that's when Matchbox 20 put out 3 a.m. What else was happening in 1997? Well, Titanic premiered in the box office alongside Men in Black and The Lost World, Jurassic Park. New TV shows in 1997. Are you ready for this? South Park. Yep, Buffy the Vampire Slayer, King of the Hill, and Daria. Ooh, that dry sense of humor. Global hits including the Spice Girls were rocking the airwaves. And let's see, anything else? Oh my gosh, that's right. Biggie, back in 1997, the notorious B.I.G. was killed in a drive-by shooting in Los Angeles. So crazy to think that finally in the year 2026, we still don't really have answers.
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Hey LDR. And hey, just a little heads up for you. 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However, being that the Cavemen have a bye this week, Coach Kennedy was hoping for a little more time with the guys on the field. So we will be skipping Caveman Corner at Abby's tonight. However, that doesn't mean that you should skip out on the Abby's, because their special this month, the Pacific Northwest Chicken Pizza, is out of this world.

gotcha. Tate McRae and Tit for Tat here on The Music Leader. It's KLDR. Well, it looks like one Major League Baseball team is making a few cutbacks, and more than two dozen employees were let go by the Baltimore Orioles, including the individuals who played the Oriole bird mascot, Mr. Splash. What? You cut the bird from the team? Are you kidding me? Now, so, little history for you. The Oriole mascot first appeared April 6th, 1979, when he was hatched from a giant egg. And he was

0: Hall of Fame back in 2019. Mr. Splash debuted in May of 2023, and then that's when he was like in charge of spraying fans with water in a special section of the stadium when the team connected on like extra base hits. All right. While not in the basement of the American League, the Orioles had a 79-82 record for the season. The team was valued at $2.1 billion as of March of 2026. They've got an annual revenue of $355 million with player expenses listed at $205 million. They average 22,865 fans per game this year, ranked 23rd out of 30 teams in attendance. So apparently they had to let off 12 employees, including the mascot, which is crazy. Apparently the layoffs touched everything from ticket sales to even graphic design. One source described it as a bloodbath. Maybe birdbath, more like it.
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Maroon 5 and Girls Like You here on KLDR on this Thursday morning. And you know what that means, right? It's Friday Eve, baby. Yeah, let's celebrate with Cameron Whitcomb and his big hit, Kingdom of Fear.

0: Mark Ronson with the birthday boy, Bruno Mars, turning 41 years old today. A little uptown funk here on KLDR. And I have to say, I am so excited because I do have a special guest that is joining me in studio at about 8:45. So in about an hour, I am thrilled to welcome Jason Brick. Now, he is an author and was referred to me by Heather Ransom, which so many of you know, Mrs. Ransom, that taught a very long time at South Middle School. And if she said that we should definitely talk to Jason, I say, heck yeah, because she is great people and I trust her big time. Now, Jason has wrote a really cool book, and I think this is going to be very good information for families, for schools, things like that. It's called The Safest Family on the Block. All right. So if you have kids, you're going to want to stick around and hear what Jason has to say at 8:45. And his book is really about how parents can keep their kids safer without all the fear mongering that haunts most books of its type. Right. We don't want to scare the kids straight, but we do want to make them listen and keep them safer. So stick around for Jason's wise words as he joins me in studio this morning at 8:45 here on KLDR.
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Grande with Petal here on The Music Leader. It's KLDR. And would you like to play Two Truths and One Lie? Well, today you could score a free car wash to Crater Car Wash. I need to run by there, actually. Earlier this week, my daughter cashed in her birthday present, which was a pair of tickets to Billy Strings. And I said, you can take whoever you want. Well, she invited her sister. And so typically when there are longer road trips at hand, I give the girls my car and we keep the other vehicle and drive it around town here. And so they took my car to Coos Bay, then to Eugene, then back to Coos Bay, and then back home. So my car is definitely in need of a little love from Crater Car Wash. If your car's in the same boat, well, here's your chance to win. It's really simple. All right. Basically, I'm going to read you three statements. Two are true. One, I'm totally lying. But if you're the first one to text in your lie to 541-479-9898, I will hook you up with the free car wash to Crater Car Wash. All right. Which one's the lie, guys? Statement number one, there are more stars in the Milky Way than trees on Earth. Statement number two, an ostrich's eyeball is bigger than their brain. And statement number three, Antarctica is a desert. Two are true, one I just lied. Which one do you think is the lie? Text it in at 541-479-9898 for a free car wash to Crater Car Wash.

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4: 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I know there is a lot to prep before we move into a new season. 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Can't say enough good things about those guys right there at the corner of Dahl Road and Redwood Highway. And hey, Marley, woo! Your car is going to look so good. Marley scored the free car wash to Crater Car Wash, being the first one to catch me in my lie today. Statement number one, I said there are more stars in the Milky Way than trees on Earth. That, my friends, was the lie. They estimate between 100 to 400 billion stars in the Milky Way. However, there are over 3 trillion trees on Earth. So great job, Marley. Statement number two, I said an ostrich's eyeball is bigger than their brain. That is a fact. Probably hence the phrase bird brain right there. And yes, believe it or not, Antarctica is technically a desert because it receives very little rain or snow every year, despite holding most of the world's fresh water in ice. It's just already there, and there's not a lot of precipitation that moves through, so technically, it's a desert. Crazy, right? Way to go, Marley. We really hope you enjoy that free car wash to Crater Car Wash. We'll be able to spot you around town because you'll have the cleanest, nicest-looking ride now.
1: KLDR.

Olivia Rodrigo, it's Vampire here on The Music Leader. And yes, getting into that spooky time of year, which always seems to bring out the Reese's Peanut Butter Pumpkin Candies. I will say, out trick-or-treating, if you ever get one of those, that's the mom tax candy that I will be taking right there. But if you look closely this year at the Reese's Peanut Butter Pumpkin Candy, you'll notice a really small addition to the label. Now, while the picture of the pumpkin that's carved like a jack-o'-lantern is totally the same, there's a little disclaimer that reads, carving not on actual product. Well, why did they have to put that? You might remember a few years ago, several people filed a lawsuit against Hershey because we want free money, claiming it was deceptive to show the peanut butter blob carved like a pumpkin, but inside the actual candy was just a blob of chocolate and peanut butter. Lies, right? Well, this court case dragged on for 2 years. A Florida district judge finally dismissed the case this past September. Yet, Hershey's still decided to add the disclaimer to the label to thwart any future lawsuits. So, yeah. I mean, I think at this point we all know, yeah, it doesn't have like a carving on it. It's still just chocolate and peanut butter. And give it to me. Who cares?

0: hear the same.
1: Pink Pantherist with Zara Larsson. It's Stateside here on the Music Leader KLDR. And are you guys ready? We're gearing up to play the Casablanca Coffee and Grill Secret Sound. 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I'm going to see if I can't make it a little harder today. The theme is cartoons starring animals, and we're playing next here on KLDR.
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0: praising those athletes in our community that work hard to make a difference. 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All right, guys, let's do this. I want to hook somebody up with 20 bucks to Casablanca, or at least do my best job to stump you this morning. The theme is cartoons starring animals. The number to call, 541-479-9898. Do you recognize this cartoon?
1: Why, that dirty double-crossing, good for nothing, two-timing.
0: Let's see if you do. Good morning, KLDR. What's your guess for the secret sound?
2: Is it Bugs Bunny?
0: No, not Bugs Bunny. Good try, and thanks for starting us off this morning. Hey, KLDR, do you have a guess for the secret sound?
2: The rabbit from Alice in Wonderland?
0: Oh, not the rabbit from Alice in Wonderland. No. KLDR, what's your guess for the secret sound?
3: Is it Boo Boo from Yogi Bear?
0: It is not Boo Boo from Yogi Bear. Good guess. Ooh, I like this. Good morning, KLDR. Do you have a guess for the secret sound?
2: Is it Tom and Jerry?
0: Oh, yes. Congratulations. You know, I thought it was going to be tough because for most of Tom and Jerry, they don't talk, right? They just beat the crud out of each other. So
2: good. That's why I remembered it.
0: Yeah, exactly. Great job. What's your name?
2: Madeline.
0: Madeline, what are you up to today?
2: Heading into work.
0: You want to give your work a shout out?
2: At Three Rivers.
0: Hey, Madeline at Three Rivers. Excellent. Well, Madeline, score for you, dude. You just got 20 bucks to Casablanca, so sounds like lunch considering it's right across the street, right?
2: Exactly.
0: Perfect. Perfect. I love it when it works out. And way to know your cartoons. Just swing on by our studios to grab your 20 bucks to Casa.
2: All right, thank you.
0: You bet, Madeline. Have a great day.
2: You too.
0: All right. Bye-bye. Yeah, you know, not a lot of talking in Tom and Jerry. And so I guess when they did, it stuck out for sure.
1: Why, that dirty double-crossing, good for nothing, two-timing.
0: That was Jerry, by the way.
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Cassie Callis waking up right alongside you here in the Bi-Mart studio with Olivia Dean. And a look at sports next.

0: Olivia Dean here on The Music Leader. 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
0: Well, the Oregon men's basketball coach, Dana Altman, who has more wins than any other coach in program history, is retiring, effective immediately. The University of Oregon just announced this yesterday. Altman, who's 68, won 382 games in 16 seasons in Eugene from 2010 through 2016 and was 792 to 425 in 37 seasons as a Division I head coach. The 15th most wins in NCAA history and the fifth highest among active coaches. He took the Ducks to 9 NCAA tournaments and the 2017 Final Four while winning the Pac-12 regular season championships and also 4 Pac-12 tournament titles. Looks like assistant coach Tony Stubblefield, who spent 13 seasons on Altman's staff, will serve as interim head coach for the 2026-27 season. He was head coach at DePaul from 21 to 24 before returning to Eugene for the fall of 2024. A national search for the permanent head coach of Oregon's men's basketball program will commence after the season. And head coach Dan Lanning has personally stepped out to announce that Dante Moore will not dress for the upcoming Big Ten clash with number 21 UCLA this weekend. Moore has been placed on an unprecedented indefinite team mandated developmental and physical hiatus pending an exhaustive medical and organizational review. Dylan Raiola will get the start. And the NFL kicks off week 5 tonight with Thursday night football. We got the Cowboys playing host to the winless Tampa Bay Buccaneers. Game time is scheduled for 5:15. And in baseball news real quick, we have the Cleveland Guardians in a 9-3 win over the White Sox in Chicago to help keep the Cleveland season alive in a do-or-die Game 3 on the ALDS. The White Sox and the Guardians play Game 4 today at 5 o'clock. And it looks like the Dodgers had a 4-1 win over the Braves in Atlanta. With the win, the Dodgers advanced to their third straight National League Championship Series. And a fan interference call denied the Yankees of a game-tying two-run homer off the bat from Anthony, and the Tampa Bay Rays held on to close out the New York win 4-3. Ooh, lots of Yankees fans upset about that. The Rays wait for the winner of the White Sox and Guardians series to figure out who they're going to play next. And the Brewers punched their ticket with the NLCS with a 3-1 win against the Padres in San Diego. And just a quick friendly reminder to no Caveman Corner tonight, as the Cavemen have a bye week this week.
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1: 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Well, if you thought it was warm yesterday, accurate, my friends. Get this. Grants Pass reached a high of 93 while Medford topped off at 94 degrees. Today should feel much of the same. Sunshine with a high of 93, little breeze in the afternoon. Tonight clear with lows around 48. For Friday, though, still sunshine, but only 78 degrees. We're going to feel cold after all the warmth that we've been having these past few days. Saturday, sunny with a high of 63 and some wind picking up in the afternoon. Then Sunday, some patchy fog before 9 a.m. and we might even have some areas of frost. Otherwise, sunny with a high of 67. So the last day in the 90s that potentially we could see for 2026. I thought that happened back in September, but alas, no, we had 90s in October. So random.
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Lefty with Boston here on The Music Leader. It's KLDR. And coming up next, I have a special guest in studio with me. I am so excited to introduce you to an author by the name of Jason Brick. We're going to talk with him coming up next.

0: Ella Langley with Be Her here on The Music Leader. It's KLDR, and I am so thrilled to have a special guest in studio with me. I think you're going to get a lot out of this. It's my pleasure to introduce author of the book, The Safest Family on the Block. This is an award-winning book, Mr. Jason Brick. Jason, thank you for joining me today.
1: Cassie, thank you so much for the invitation. I'm really thrilled to be here.
0: Well, I got to tell you, when you said that Heather mm-hmm. Ransom, and she thought that you would be a great fit to come mm-hmm. on in here, I was like, hands down, yes, please. Heather's a great friend. Many people in the community know her from all of her years of being a teacher at South Middle School. And so I am really excited to get to talk to you about your book. And you're here in the area. Yeah. Because you have a couple of events where people can meet you and check it out. So tell us first about the events.
1: Sure thing. I'm doing a family safety seminar at Gajog Taekwondo over in Central Point at 2 p.m. on this coming Sunday. And then later that evening at, I think it's 5 p.m. or 6, I think it's 6, at Oregon Books and Games, I'll do a talk about family safety myths and a book signing sort of thing.
0: That's so cool. And thank you. You brought me a book. And I was flipping through it a little bit. It's called Safest Family on the Block. It's 101 tips, tricks, hacks, and habits to protect your family. And you know what? It's an easy read. I love how you have it like broken down into categories. There's even some boxes that you can literally check in the book. What inspired you to do this, Jason?
1: Well, I started in martial arts when I was very young, and when I'd been training for about 20 years is when I had my first kid, and I thought I was kind of a tough guy, but none of that had really trained me to protect my children. I found that out very early, and because I had good coaches who taught me that when you need to know something, you go find the people who know that thing.
0: Right.
1: And I ran a show for about 4 years where I interviewed more than 100 family safety experts, you know, and some crime prevention stuff, but also firefighters, nutritionists, mental health experts, suicide prevention experts, defensive drivers,
0: that.
1: And I just wrung them dry of information. And the book's a distillation of the 101 most important things I found out during that journey.
0: That is really cool. And this is really just, you know, sometimes we think it's basic, but at the same time, it's great ways to look at things to make sure that you're keeping your kids safe. Like, as I'm looking through this, you know, upgrade your medical training, install a dash cam, build a car emergency kit, you know, walk the route. I love

0: all of these. Learn to love location tracking. I have learned to love that since my daughters have started driving.
1: Right.
0: What a great peace of mind for parents out there. Mm. And there's so many cool apps and free ones and simple things that you can do to take advantage of that. What are some of your favorite tips and tricks that we can find in the book?
1: Well, one of my favorites comes from a fella named Nick Hughes, who is a bodyguard. He ran security for Warrant back in the 80s.
0: No way. Yeah. Okay, love it. Cherry pie, baby. Let's go.
1: Exactly. And he, he had some violence and crime prevention, but the best tip he had was the next time you buy a new pair of running shoes or walking around shoes, the old pair goes in the trunk.
0: Oh.
1: Because your car's not going to break down when you're wearing good hiking boots. It's going to break down on date night when you're in stilettos or when you're wearing flip-flops on the way back from the beach.
0: Right.
1: And now you have a comfy, broken-in pair of shoes to put on for that walk to the gas station or the walk up to the next intersection.
0: That is a great tip.
1: Right?
0: Yeah, honestly, I love that.
1: And I love that, most of these professionals I spoke to, a lot of them were violence professionals. But they, they knew that stuff, but they always made sure there was water on hand. They had very well-stocked first aid kits, and they paid very close attention to their footwear.
0: Yeah.
1: So not only is it a cool tip, but it kind of illustrates how so much of the family safety advice out there is all about crime prevention.
0: Yes.
1: But we live in North America. It's not a mugger going to get me. It's a heart attack going to get me.
0: Mm-hmm.
1: And the things that are going to hurt our children, almost none of it's crime.
0: Right.
1: All those other little things.
0: All those other little things. You and I were chatting a little bit off air, and we were talking about how you said in the spring, there's always, it seems like, that tragedy that arrives about somebody forgetting their infant or toddler in the back of a car. And you had another great suggestion, because let's just have that conversation. I thought that was great.
1: And this is the talk I'm going to give at Oregon Books and Games is about safety myths that we all believe.
0: Okay.
1: When you think about that really tragic news story you hear every spring about a small child being left in a car and it gets too hot and they pass away. And if you take a moment and imagine the parent.
0: Right.
1: We're always thinking this is some maybe drunk, deeply irresponsible, absolute idiot.
0: Yeah.
1: But the truth is, overwhelmingly, it's a normal person who wasn't the person who usually took that kid to daycare. And because we all, like we talked about just before the show, every one of us can't go 2 weeks back before we find a day when we drove back from work, got pulled into the driveway, and don't remember the drive.
0: Yeah, exactly. Right? It's autopilot.
1: Exactly. And so, they're not irresponsible. They're just exhausted because those of us with kids remember what it was like when our kids were 1 and 2.
0: Yeah.
1: And so that advice you get about put your cell phone or your backpack, your briefcase in the back seat, and we kind of make fun of that about, hey, put something important in the back seat. But it's not the importance, it's that it's automatic. So you reach for your briefcase or your cell phone when you get to where you're going, and you think, why isn't my cell phone where it usually is?
0: Right.
1: And then you remember.
0: Oh, yeah. It's in the back with the kid.
1: With the kid. And you cuss all the way to the daycare.
0: Right.
1: But that's that kind of safety myth that can be really harmful because we think it can't happen to us. But now we know that it can. And we also know how to prevent it with just a very simple little thing.
0: That's a great tip and trick. Yeah. I love this. Well, if you want an opportunity to get to meet Jason and check out his book, give us the, it's this Sunday, and your two locations that you're going to be again?
1: Gadjog Taekwondo over in Central Point at 2 p.m., and then at 6 p.m., I'll be at Oregon Books and Games.
0: Excellent. And again, thank you for the book. This is extremely helpful. As parents, we're always just trying to be the best version of ourselves and be a good parent. And some of these things that you have in here are things that might not always cross our mind, but the more prepared you are, the better you feel about the job that you're doing, right? So I love this book. Again, it's a really simple layout, literally even on some of the pages, some boxes that you can check to make sure that you're keeping your family to be the safest family on the block. 101 tips, tricks, hacks, and habits to protect your family. Jason, thank you so much for joining us today.
1: Thank you, Cassie. This is a real pleasure.
0: Absolutely. Cannot say enough good things about this book, you guys. Check it out. And Jason, safe travels, of course. Have a great time. Everybody go see him, Oregon Books, this Sunday evening. You could meet him and pick up the book to keep your family the safest on the block.
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Inside with Animal here on KLDR as we are officially in 40 minutes of nonstop hits. And we could not do it without Caveman Heating and Air. The weekend.

Michelle Branch with the New Radicals, the game of love here on The Leader. It's KLDR. And as it is a Friday Eve, many of us starting to turn our attention towards weekend plans. I know on Saturday, I am very excited to watch the Ducks take on number 21 UCLA. And being that it's finally going to feel cold on Saturday, I think I might make Ashley's Meal Prep Monday recipe this week from Cartwright's. Just a big old pot of creamy chicken and wild rice soup. Doesn't that sound so good? If you want to try it out, you can get the recipe at KLDR.com. There's also a really easy graphic that she made that is on our Facebook page that you can just take a screenshot. It has all the ingredients and the instructions on how to make it.

Lamar Larson with that lush life here on KLDR. And speaking of lush life, do you now as an adult purchase things that you were denied as a kid? Reddit recently asked this question. What did you buy as an adult because you weren't able to get that when you were a kid? One person said, my mother never bought Pop-Tarts, Hawaiian Punch, or other types of sweets. The first grocery run after I moved out, I bought a box of Pop-Tarts and Hawaiian Punch. She said, I never bought them again. They were terrible. Legit. 100%. Another person said, when I was a kid, I really wanted that peanut butter that had grape jelly in it. Right? The goobers, I think they call it. She said, I bought it when I got my first job at a grocery store. I had one spoonful of it and it was absolutely disgusting. See, sometimes kids, parents just know we're not going to buy that because yuck, dude. Another person said, a big box of Crayola crayons with the sharpener in it. Love that. Another person said, black clothes, shoes, purses, bedding, my couch, my kitchen, my car. My mom refused to let me have any dark clothing growing up, only just pink and purple. Yeah, I'd probably go pretty deep too on that. Ooh, and this one. Okay, I have to say, I'm very blessed as a child. I happen to have this, but when my niece and nephew and even my own kids were old enough and I found this still in the store, I bought this product for them as gifts because it was so cool to me as a kid. So this one person says, my husband grew up poor and always wanted the hand crank Snoopy snow cone maker that all the cool kids had. I was a cool kid and didn't even know it back in the day. She said a couple of Christmases ago, I bought one of them. So there you go. That was always definitely one of my favorite treats. And yes, you can still find them in the stores upon occasion to this day. If you have a young kid in your world, you know, the Snoopy snow cone maker, it doesn't make the best snow cones. I'm not going to lie, but it is so fun. Rock.

It's Temper City with Self-Aware here on KLDR. And hey, I need to make you aware of what could score you a free pizza today at 425 when we play Love at 425 with Papa Murphy's. 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

Olivia Rodrigo with Stupid Song here on 98.3. It's KLDR, and oh my gosh, these poor travelers. On Tuesday, there was a long-haul American Airlines flight from Madrid to Dallas that had to divert and land at New York's JFK Airport because all but two of eight toilets on the Boeing 777 went out of service. And we're talking almost 300 people on board. Now, airplanes typically try to have one bathroom for every 50 passengers, meaning that on this plane, there was an average of one working bathroom for every 143 passengers. Oh my goodness. Could you imagine if you really had to go? That could be a really desperate situation. I know on the very long flight that we had back from Heathrow Airport to Colorado when I got to the amazing opportunity to go to Ireland. Those bathrooms, by about the time we were probably crossing over New York, were disgusting.

0: Olivia Dean, a couple of minutes here on The Music Leader. It's KLDR, and I tell you what, if you have been patiently or even maybe impatiently waiting for your favorite show to start dropping some new episodes or a new one that you want to check out, here is what you can expect. So, new miniseries dropping on Netflix today. It's called Below. Kind of the gist of it is like this remote Newfoundland town. It's terrorized by a mysterious sea creature, and a hard-bitten fisherman must fight to protect his family, his community, and his vanishing way of life. Interesting. Maybe we've seen some previews for Cupertino. That will be premiering tonight on CBS, as well as Eternally Yours, and some season premieres. Tonight on CBS, we got George and Mandy's First Marriage, and NBC dropping Law & Order and Law & Order SVU. Love that show right there. Then tomorrow, you can check out Fire Country and Sheriff Country. I know my daughter is very excited about that. And on Netflix tomorrow, they're doing Is It Cake? Halloween edition.
1: Let me tell you.

0: Ariana Grande here on The Music Leader. It's KLDR, and that will wrap up 40 minutes of nonstop hits, thanks to our friends at Caveman Heating and Air. And you know what? We will do it again tomorrow, one last time, as we do every weekday in the 9 o'clock hour. We throw out all of the commercials, and it's just music to keep you moving, grooving, getting your mindset ready to take on the day. But we could not do it without our friends at Caveman Heating and Air.
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1: Jackson County Sheriff's Office is asking residents to get ready for the world's largest earthquake drill known as the Great Shakeout. 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

0: Midnight Sun from Zara Larsson on 98.3 KLDR, the music leader. And man, people are crazy. This guy was caught allegedly smuggling birds in his pants after he landed in Miami coming from Cuba. The U.S. Customs and Border Protection officers found the birds in taped plastic tubes that were hidden inside black pockets that then were sewn into his underwear. He was charged with smuggling goods and released on a $25,000 bond, and he will be back in court on October 26th. I did a little digging, tried to see how much these birds are worth. The 10 birds, 8 yellow-faced grass quits, typically go between $100 and $300, and he had 2 blue grosbeaks, which go anywhere from $500 to $1,000. I don't think it was worth it.
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Easter. There is no Caveman Corner at Abby's tonight, as the Cavemen have a bye this week, but they will be back and ready to rock next week. From Olivia Rodrigo, this is Drop Dead on KLDR.

0: Shirley joins me this morning for Chamber Chatter, brought to you by Evergreen Federal Bank. And our special guest is not available this morning.
1: Well, good morning. Yeah, we'll do the best we can.
0: And our special guest is from The Rock. And if you are unfamiliar with The Rock, that is the food pantry in Grants Pass that you can find at 564 Southwest Foundry Street. They have distribution hours from Thursdays at 10 a.m. to 4 p.m. Wonderful way to get involved. They are a nonprofit and they have affordable outfitting and essential impact, so you can outfit your kids affordably while directly supporting the Rock Food Pantry mission. They have their resale store that operates on the deeply held principle of neighbors supporting neighbors. Their website is rochome.org and shows you how you are able to get assistance or how you can actually support and donate, and all about what they are doing by fighting hunger and feeding hope.
1: That was perfect.
0: What do you guys have going on with the Chamber of Commerce?
1: I know you won't believe this, but it's Tap Walk Week.
0: Oh my goodness.
1: Saturday is finally Tap Walk and we're very excited. It's going to be great fun. We always have a good time out there, starting at noon when we start registering.
0: I'm going to tell you, I am really glad that it's not going to be 95 degrees on Saturday.
1: Oh, me too.
0: It'll be perfect weather for this.
1: Absolutely. No rain, a little cool.
0: Yes.
1: Oh, I love it.
0: Fall.
1: Yes, it's fall.
0: You guys have a ton of stops.
1: We have 20 locations. 20 locations. Not only are we going to have beer, but there's going to be some really good food that goes with it. Christy says, dust off your walking shoes and tour in the heart of beautiful Grants Pass. And we do believe that. You can get your tickets up at the chamber office.
0: I was just going to ask, are tickets still available?
1: Oh, they are still available. Get them up there or you can go online and buy them there. And if you have a little issue with that, just give us a call. We'll help you with that.
0: What comes with your ticket?
1: We're going to have a glass. Talks about this year. You'll get a tote bag so that you can carry all the things that you need when you're shopping along the way.
0: Because you're not just drinking your way through. You get to shop at our amazing businesses.
1: And we have so many amazing businesses all up and down 6th Street, G Street. Really fabulous. We have people volunteer to come pour every year because they have so much fun.
0: Oh, great.
1: They're pouring. They're not even drinking. I love that.
0: I think that's awesome.
1: Yes, it is.
0: Can you still get tickets on Saturday if you don't get them in advance?
1: Yes, thank you for that. Right now, tickets are $50. Saturday, they'll be $55.
0: Let's see what happens. It's like you snooze, you lose.
1: You got to pay more money. Right, and you don't want to do that. Although, we are right across the street from an ATM. There are a lot of things going on this weekend. We just want to make sure that people don't miss out on anything. There isn't enough time in the day. So please go to our chamber calendar, GrantsPassChamber.org. You'll find everything else that's going on. And this is just a shout out to one of our longtime chamber ambassadors, Molly Means. Sadly, she's no longer able to attend events with us, but we want her to know that we appreciate her countless years of working with us as an ambassador, as just an all-around friend to the chamber members. So here's to Molly. If you have any questions about anything, just call up to the chamber. We'll try to figure it out. And I bet we can.
0: Thank you so much, Shirley.
1: Thank you.
0: It's Chamber Chatter, chatter that matters with Evergreen Federal Bank, keeping you connected to the community with the Josephine County Chamber of Commerce.
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0: Die on This Hill from Sienna Spiro on KLDR, the music leader. Wishing Brooke Hanover a happy 45th birthday today. I love Brooke. She used to be my next door neighbor. You may see her at Wild and Boho occasionally. Ben Smith celebrating today. We also have my cousin Mason. He is 35. Bob Nelson, 54 today. Tony McMillan is 43. And Wayne, the Chief Grady, 74. Happy birthday to the Chief with all our love from your family and friends. In the celebrity world, Matt Damon is 56. Bruno Mars is 41. Nick Cannon, 46 today. Sigourney Weaver is 77. Bella Thorne, 29. Let's see, R.L. Stine, he is 83. The man behind the Goosebumps books and the Fear Street series. Angus T. Jones is 33. You might remember him as Jake Harper on 2.5 Men. Reed Hastings is 66. He co-founded Netflix. Paul Hogan, 87. And if you got a birthday coming up, let us know. We would love to help you celebrate. KLDR.com.
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0: Olivia Dean on KLDR, the music leader. We still have our costume drive going on where you can help a kid in the area celebrate Halloween this year simply by donating a new or gently used costume and even accessories. All sizes are encouraged, so consider our community's older children as well. We are collecting donations through October 16th here at the KLDR studios. We are located at 888 Rogue River Highway in Grants Pass, and we are open from 8 a.m. to 4 p.m. Monday through Friday. You can also drop off at Magic Man or the Boys and Girls Club if you don't want to make it over to the studios. And then coming up on the 18th, we will have our distribution for all of the costumes from 2 to 4 at the Fruitdale Grange. So if you've been going through some items, finding some costumes your kids aren't using anymore, we would love to take those off your hands.
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0: Please, please, please, from Sabrina Carpenter on the Music Leader, KLDR. Have you ever heard of the Taco Bell 50K? I was reading about this, and it is absolutely crazy what they have to do. In fact, the ninth edition of the International Taco Bell 50K Ultra Marathon took place last Saturday, and you had teams that were running the 50K, where they've got to hit up 11 different Taco Bell locations. And they also have to eat specific menu items. In fact, you have to eat something at every Taco Bell location you stop at. By the fourth Taco Bell, you have to have consumed at least one Chalupa Supreme or one Crunchwrap Supreme. By the eighth stop, you have to have consumed at least one Burrito Supreme or one Nachos Bel Grande. You have to finish in under 11 hours. Your drink does not count as food. You must keep your receipt and your wrapper. That way you can confirm that you completed this stupidity at the end of the run, and you also cannot get sick. That leads to an instant disqualification, and you cannot have any Pepto, Alka-Seltzer, Tums. None of that is allowed. The rules are hilarious. TacoBell50K.com. I cannot believe people compete in this. I do not want to eat and run.
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Your home for the Back in the Day Cafe. 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
3: 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Coming up, we'll let you know who recently teared up at a baseball game, what movies you can see through the Grants Pass drive-in this weekend, and who had no idea Dollywood existed and visited for the first time. 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
6: 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How you doing?
1: It's the Back in the Day Cafe on KLDR.

Fallout Boy on KLDR. You are in the Back in the Day Cafe with Ashley in the Bi-Mart studio, and this guy recently teared up at a baseball game, and I did too watching the video. Details next.

0: from Blink 182 on KLDR, the music leader. Tom DeLonge is a longtime Padres fan, and he was on hand to watch the team beat the Milwaukee Brewers in Game 3 of the NLDS, and he teared up because the entire crowd started singing All the Small Things. You can see video of him getting teary-eyed and obviously very excited. He returned to Blink 182 after an eight-year departure back in 2023. They have since gone on to do some touring. I know Travis Barker recently just had surgery after getting some numbness in his arm and fingers. And as a drummer, that is definitely not a good situation. But if you would like to see a very touching video, do a quick little Google search because it's cool.
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0: on KLDR here in the Back in the Day Cafe. Grants Pass Drive-In will be showing The Nightmare Before Christmas on Friday. Big, big fan of this movie. I absolutely love The Nightmare Before Christmas, and I feel like you can watch it all the way from spooky season into the holidays. They open up the gates at 6:30. Movie is at 7:30. If you've not been to the Grants Pass Drive-In, 2400 Pleasant Valley Road in Merlin. I know we call it the GP Drive-In. It is located in Merlin, and that is just to give you a little heads up there. And then also, Beetlejuice will be playing on Saturday. So if you want to go check out The Nightmare Before Christmas Friday, you get Beetlejuice on Saturday. Should be a fantastic weekend. If you can't make it this weekend, Ghostbusters on the 16th. All the information can be found at gpdrivein.com.
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2: 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Rick D's heading for number one this week. Have you heard the name Olivia Rodrigo? The world has. And what

0: about her disappearing dress? Here's a shot of it.
1: Oh!
0: It ends up on D's Sleaze. Taylor Swift and her wedding photos. Be here. 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
4: 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Back in the Day Cafe.

actually, this gal had no idea this theme park existed and recently went with her sons, sharing some of their excitement on Instagram. Details straight ahead. It's Mark Anthony with I Need to Know on KLDR.

0: Hold It Against Me on KLDR, the music leader. Britney shared photos and videos with her sons Preston and Jaden at Dollywood yesterday, which is located in Pigeon Forge, Tennessee. In her post, she said she had no idea this place existed, which I find that very, very hard to believe. And maybe she didn't. I don't know. Half the things I see on Britney's Instagram, I don't know if they're real or not. But Dolly Parton founded this theme park that's got like 50 rides and attractions. It's been there since 1986. You can see the photos. She's actually got like a mask on. I don't know if she was trying to conceal her identity. Either way, you can see her with her sons. And I feel like this is always a plus for her when she gets to be around her family. And if you want to see some of their pictures and videos, you can find her on Instagram.
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0: From Somber on KLDR, the music leader. We have fall closing weekend on the 11th and 12th at Grants Pass Downs. 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

Caveman Corner at Abby's tonight. The Cavemen have a bye this week, but they will be back in action with Chuck Benson next Thursday. 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

0: Malcolm Todd with earrings on the Music Leader, taking a look at the extended forecast thanks to the Grants Pass Family YMCA. Today might be the last day we see these 90 plus degree temps, at least for a little bit. 93 today, dropping down to 48 tonight and clear skies. I've really enjoyed seeing those beautiful bright stars in the evening and in the early morning. Friday, we get into a more comfortable temp. Depending on what forecast you look at, we could be seeing mid to upper 70s. And Saturday, this is where things really shift. One forecast calls for a high near 59 and the other says 65. And then Sunday is a high near 62. It may actually get pretty chilly Saturday into Sunday. So those of us with the garden that's still holding strong, you may have a moment with some frost Sunday morning. And next week, I think we finally get some fall weather, 60s and 70s. Sunset tonight at 6:42, sunrise tomorrow at 7:19. Hot spot was 108 in Death Valley, California, and the low was 20 in Bynum, Montana.
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0: Summer from Taylor Swift on the music leader KLDR. I feel like they're trying to take a page out of what Hidden Valley Ranch did with their spooky ranch, making it black. Well, Mountain Dew in the UK is launching Pitch Black Soda. It is a citrus grape-flavored soda, and it is definitely pitch black. It's supposed to have a citrus flavor to the grape, and is supposed to be available in November and is an exclusive launch in the UK. I don't know if we will see any of this make its way to the States. You might be able to purchase this online if you are a diehard Mountain Dew fan.
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Ariana Grande, KLDR, the music leader, Aaron in the afternoon. Here on Thursday, October 8th, we have Wayne, the Chief Grady, turning 74 today. The message here says, happy birthday to the Chief, with all our love from your family and friends. This birthday shout out submitted by daughter Kelly. 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And it's your birthday coming up soon. 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

0: Ed Sheeran on the Music Leader, KLDR. Aaron Stone in the afternoon on this most likely the final 90-plus degree day of 2026 as things start to cool down tomorrow. Now, Cassie in the morning has a very special guest in studio. 8:45 is when he's going to be here. It's Jason Brick, author of Safest Family on the Block, an award-winning book about how parents can keep their kids safer without all the fear-mongering that haunts most books of its type. Jason Brick, hear all about it, about the book, about Jason himself. 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
1: Benson Boone on the Music Leader KLDR as it's getting hotter out there here on the 8th day of October. Can't remember when it's been this hot this late in the season. Certainly, it's been quite an interesting October so far, but things are about to get a little bit more normal for October starting tomorrow, especially through the weekend. Highs in the 60s. Quite a change. Aaron with you from the Vimart Studio. The Hometown Heroes link on our website. Click right there. 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

The Game of Love 2026, Michelle Branch, New Radicals, KLDR. Southern Oregon's music leader, get ready to win next hour. You could be winning the pizza of your choice with a gift card from Papa Murphy's. That's right. Love at 425. Hopefully you heard Cassie this morning talking about the pizza, a menu item of the day there at Papa Murphy's. I'll be asking you for it. Love at 425 next hour, right here, KLDR.

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LDR. Can you believe it? Halloween is getting close. So that costume drive here in Grants Pass on till the 16th. You can stop by here, drop off that new or gently used costume. For just

0: Shaboozey, KLDR, the music leader all over Southern Oregon. And anywhere you go with that app on your smartphone, you can take us with you right there in your pocket. Aaron, on this Thursday, yes, weather absolutely fabulous. It's been this way for quite a while. I don't mind the heat, although a lot of people are ready for real fall weather. And we're going to get closer to that starting tomorrow than the weekend. Yeah. Fall will be in the air. Taco Tuesday, the next one, is going to be happening here in, well, less than a week now. Get ready. KLDR.com. Click that Taco Tuesday link right there.
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0: Ball and Tate McRae, KLDR, the music leader on this toasty Thursday late afternoon. Aaron with you from the Bi-Mart studio. So this year, if you look closely at Reese's Peanut Butter Pumpkins candy, you'll notice a little addition to the label. While the picture of the Reese's pumpkin is carved like a jack-o'-lantern, there's that little disclaimer that reads, "Carving not on actual product." If you remember a few years back, several people filed a lawsuit against Hershey claiming it was deceptive marketing to show the peanut butter shape carved like a jack-o'-lantern, when in actuality it's just the blob of chocolate with the peanut butter in it and no face like a jack-o'-lantern on it. Just so you know, there you go. Little disclaimer there.
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0: Hey, LDR, the time is now. Be the first person to text me right now on the Lifer line, 541-479-9898. What is the pizza or menu item of the day that Cassie talked about this morning? Text me right now, the Lifer line, 541-479-9898. 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
3: All right, here we go. Rick D's heading for number one this week. Have you heard the name Olivia Rodrigo? The world has. And what about her disappearing dress? 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
5: Hello, Olivia Rodrigo. KLDR congratulating our big Papa Murphy's Love at 425 pizza winner, Jeffrey. Yeah, he knew it. Cookie dough, the menu item of the day that Cassie talked about this morning. That Papa Murphy's so good. We'll do it again tomorrow. Love at 425 right here. 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Nice and clear tonight. Low 48, sunny tomorrow. Quite a cool down though. 78 for a high. The weekend, yeah, looking very fall-like with the temperatures quite a bit lower. Sunny on Saturday, 63. Sunday, some patchy fog in the morning and sunny with a 67 degree high come Sunday. Right now, it is hot out there for probably the last time this year, 91 degrees and a super clear and sunny outside. KLDR.
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0: Benson Boone, the time of my life, KLDR, Southern Oregon's music leader, Aaron, on this toasty Thursday afternoon. Yeah, one last 90-plus degree day before things get more typical for October. And stepping in and joining us right now,
1: Cassie Callis with Scott Draper at Club Northwest. Hi, Scott.
2: Hi, Cassie. It's always good being with you and the listeners.
1: Well, I tell you what, new month, October, here we are, and you guys have so many incredible things, including new things happening at the club.
2: So much new. We love October here. It's such a beautiful month, and oh, the weather.
1: Oh, huh?
2: I mean,
1: it's been amazing.
2: Fantastic? Yeah, it really is. And so much to do outdoors, indoors. We've got that those months where we start changing the weather. This is the perfect place to be. The great indoors and the great outdoors here at Club Northwest.
1: Speaking of new things, I think this is really big. Let's jump into the fact that the Spa at Club Northwest is now offering Liquivita IV therapy.
2: Absolutely. And there's so many ways to take advantage of IV therapy now. The science has gotten really good.
1: The science is amazing. You know, I think about the fact that now the kids have been back to school for a while, right? We all got the snot nose things going on. We're on the precipice of flu season that is happening. And this is a great way to get ahead of that and really just feel your best from the inside out. What IV therapy does, it replenishes your body with essential fluids, vitamins, and nutrients delivered directly through an IV to help with hydration, energy, focus, and really overall well-being. There's a couple of different, let's call it, flavors that you can choose from at the spa, including just hydration. There's a brain clarity to support focus and energy, and a glutathione for antioxidant support and kind of some skin-focused benefits. So really cool stuff that you guys are doing up there at the spa.
2: Absolutely. Super easy. 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
1: Yeah, we have taste of fall for you. 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
1: that.
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1: That's a great deal right there. Some other things to keep your eyes open on for the club. We do have a MyZone challenge that we're doing in October, which is a great way to kind of motivate you. You could win some prizes, join the others that are doing the MyZone challenge. You get that camaraderie right there, so you can get signed up with that. Just check in with the friend.

0: desk or with the personal training staff. They can hook you up with that. What else do we have outside taking advantage of the lovely weather?
1: 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This is one of our really mind, body, and really focusing on not just mind, yet emotions and spirit, and a way to really design your life exactly as you want it. 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We have an art workshop. This is a chance to pause, create, and welcome the season with art and reflection, and that is October 24th, and then there's Swifty Fit.
0: So fun.
1: So this is a fun, high-energy workout inspired by the era's hits and the energy of pop's biggest star. So come dance with us in Swifty Fit.
0: Love it. Like I said, so much happening for the month of October up at the club. And we only just kind of scratched on the surface. So make sure you get to clubnw.com, stop on up there and see them. And if you're not a member yet, this is what you're missing out on. You know what I'm saying? It is so much fun at the club. Activities for all skill levels, all ages, all interests. And really, they just wrap it around you and find what you're looking for and make the club your favorite place to be.
1: Absolutely. We invite y'all, and I think you'll find it's very affordable. It's a great value.
0: Great value.
1: What is the value of your well-being?
0: Right?
1: Yeah.
0: Priceless, man.
1: And you are worth it. So come see us. We'd love to talk to you, answer any questions you have about membership, any of these events or programs. We'd love to have you here.
0: Well, once you get up there and check it out, too, you'll realize quickly that at Club Northwest,
1: your friends are here.
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